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So relax, lay down, close your eyes, spread your heart, and check it out. Here we go.

tell a story about a girl and a boy. He likes her and she likes him, but their love comes to an end, 'cause he has no courage.